time for Spin Doctor's Two Princes. You know your emojis might be giving away your age. Details coming up in a bit. 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
2: 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I really like her.
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0: Swedish duo who rock said Must Be Love. We're supposed to play the RBH amp next month, but low ticket sales, they canceled the tour. Oh, well. Sweet back there in Fox on the Run. It's Rockin' Right on the Run. Corey Hart coming up after the break. Emoji age. You think you're good in hiding your age? Apparently your emojis are giving you away. Researchers figured out that younger folks are, you know, constantly changing the way they use the emojis. Well, us olders tend to stick with the classics. I know, I like my smiley faces. That's just me. For example, younger folks have apparently hijacked the loudly crying face. You know, the smiley face, the tears coming down, that one. Apparently, that's meant to be something hilarious, embarrassing, or emotional now. Really? Okay. So, if you're laughing with the wrong emoji, you could be showing your age. Younger folks are now prefer the fire emoji instead of the 100% kind of thing. Praying hands instead of thumbs up. Nothing says I'm old like responding to a text with, sounds good, thumbs up. The younger folks go, wow, look at that, grandpa. Gramps is texting. I use my smiley face with sunglasses. That's me.
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2: Clearing this evening with some fog developing overnight, the low 10 degrees. Tomorrow, fog dissipating in the morning, then sunshine with a high of 23. For Friday, sunshine and a high of 24 degrees.
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No, I'm not really crazy. I'm just not compatible with reality these days. 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

0: 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Good track. Well, let me see here. Forecast. That's going to be nice. More sunshine coming away, but cooler nights. Details and heart coming up. There's so many streaming services. I got to cut out a few, especially when they raise the rates. 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Comes as a surprise a lot of folks. So, that got canceled. Did it get canceled? Yeah. Nah. Yeah. So if you want to keep it, you got to pay more to watch shows like Love Island and maybe The Office. 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
4: Clearing this evening with some fog developing overnight, the low 10 degrees. Tomorrow, fog dissipating in the morning, then sunshine with a high of 23. For Friday, sunshine and a high of 24 degrees.
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0: 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I got to fire up the Guess Who, kicking off another long set from the 70s, 80s, and 90s. 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Hey, it's Rock and Rod. Thanks for the ride.
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3: Clearing this evening with some fog developing overnight, the low 10 degrees. Tomorrow, fog dissipating in the morning, then sunshine with a high of 23. For Friday, sunshine and a high of 24 degrees.
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alcohol, sarcasm, inappropriateness, and shenanigans. 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
4: Clearing this evening with some fog developing overnight, the low 10 degrees. Tomorrow, fog dissipating in the morning, then sunshine with a high of 23. For Friday, sunshine and a high of 24 degrees.
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8: Clearing this evening with some fog developing overnight. The low, 10 degrees. Tomorrow, fog dissipating in the morning. Then sunshine with a high of 23. For Friday, sunshine and a high of 24 degrees.
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3: Clearing this evening with some fog developing overnight. The low 10 degrees. Tomorrow fog dissipating in the morning. Then sunshine with a high of 23. For Friday, sunshine and a high of 24 degrees.
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0: Beach on the other, Collingwood right up the middle. It's a big old South Georgian Bay sandwich. And every good sandwich needs local news, weather, and the big hits of the 70s, 80s, and 90s.
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4: Clearing this evening with some fog developing overnight, the low 10 degrees. Tomorrow, fog dissipating in the morning, then sunshine with a high of 23. For Friday, sunshine and a high of 24 degrees.
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4: Clearing this evening with some fog developing overnight, the low 10 degrees. Tomorrow, fog dissipating in the morning, then sunshine with a high of 23. For Friday, sunshine and a high of 24 degrees.
0: 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Here's another huge track from the 80s, just as soon as I can cue up this cassette. Kyle, can you pass Daddy his pencil?
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4: Clearing this evening with some fog developing overnight. The low 10 degrees. Tomorrow fog dissipating in the morning. Then sunshine with a high of 23. For Friday, sunshine and a high of 24 degrees.
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3: Clearing this evening with some fog developing overnight. The low 10 degrees. Tomorrow fog dissipating in the morning. Then sunshine with a high of 23. For Friday, sunshine and a high of 24 degrees.
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7: Clearing this evening with some fog developing overnight, the low 10 degrees. Tomorrow, fog dissipating in the morning, then sunshine with a high of 23. For Friday, sunshine and a high of 24 degrees.
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0: In just a few minutes, we'll be right back, and you'll be hearing another big hit. I know, it gets tiring hearing so many good songs in a row. We can't help it, we're amazing. 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
1: Good morning, I'm Martin Vanderwood. Details of a tentative trade agreement with the U.S. are coming out in dribs and drabs. Apparently, the Americans have agreed to reduce but not eliminate tariffs on some Canadian products like steel, aluminum, and cars. Trade Minister Dominic LeBlanc was part of a briefing with federal cabinet ministers and the premiers yesterday afternoon.
2: And it was a constructive and, frankly, a very important conversation. The Prime Minister updated the premiers on where we were in terms of our discussions with the United States. We have more work to do.
1: According to Nova Scotia Premier Tim Houston, the provinces have been asked to return U.S. booze to store shelves.
3: The Prime Minister has asked us to look at that. It's been an irritant. It's been something that has kind of really bothered the United States for so many reasons. Now, whether Nova Scotians or whether Canadians will actually buy it when it gets back on the shelves, that's a whole other discussion.
1: Former Deputy Prime Minister Chrystia Freeland says we need to be cautious about celebrating any deal with Donald Trump, since he's all about negotiating agreements one day and tearing them up the next. There's a road closure in Creemore for the next few days. Caroline Street West is shut down between Sarah and Collingwood Streets until Monday for construction. Local traffic is still permitted, but through traffic won't be able to pass. The town of Collingwood has announced plans to close the Centennial Aquatic Center this coming Monday, August 24th, until September 14th. This is for annual maintenance. The Canadian National Exhibition kicks off in Toronto this weekend with some interesting new food options. They include a Kraft mac and cheese smoothie, root beer candied bacon, pickled cheesecake, and cotton candy jerk hot dogs. And now sports.
4: Good morning. I'm Fatty Giddy with the morning sports. Yandy Diaz had a two-run homer in the first inning for Tampa Bay, and the Rays would maintain their lead over the Toronto Blue Jays. 7-6 Tampa was the final, with the Jays now a game back of wildcard position. The rubber match against Tampa Bay runs this afternoon, with Shane Bieber getting the start for Toronto. Canada's Felix Auger-Aliassime was dropped from the Cincinnati Open by American Francis Tiafoe. WNBA make it 12 straight losses for the Toronto Tempo, who fell to Washington 93-82. Toronto's back in action tomorrow against Portland. Toronto FC had a draw with Charlotte 3-3 in Major League Soccer. CF Montreal down Columbus 2-1. West leading Vancouver dropped their match against Houston. The top and bottom teams in the CFL's Eastern Conference face off tonight as the 8-1 Montreal Alouettes take on 0-9 Ottawa. The Houston Texans open week 2 of the NFL preseason against Oakland. The 49ers take on the LA Chargers. And that's news and sports. The forecast is next.
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1: Sunshine today with a high of about 23. Clear tonight with some patchy fog and a low of 9. Sunshine again tomorrow, the high 24. For Saturday, a mix of sun and cloud, the chance of showers and a high of 25.
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7: Good morning, South Georgian Bay. 4 minutes after 6 o'clock. I've been skiing in warmer temperatures than this. 13 degrees out there right now. It is going to warm up a little bit anyway. High of 23.

0: 97.7, 5440, and I Go Blind. Good morning. It's the Hitman, 14 minutes after 6 o'clock. It is Thursday, going to be a beautiful day. I'm not going to talk about the Jays yet because, oh, man, what a night last night. We'll talk about that later on the show.
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0: Tons of sunshine on the way today and a high of 23. Totally sunny tomorrow, high of 24. Sun and cloud, maybe a shower on Saturday, high of 25. And then a 60% chance of showers and cloudy on Sunday with a high of 20.

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2: Good morning, I'm Martin Vanderwood. American liquor could be coming back to Ontario shelves as part of a new trade deal with the U.S. Prime Minister Mark Carney has asked the provinces to lift their U.S. booze bans. In return, the Trump tariffs will be reduced on Canadian steel, aluminum, and vehicles. Collingwood has announced the temporary closure of its Centennial Aquatic Center. The closure starts Monday, August 24th, and will last till September 14th. This is for annual maintenance. Provincial police in Kawartha Lake say they've found a missing airplane and its deceased pilot in Wolf Lake, north of Peterborough. The plane disappeared after taking off from an airport in Oshawa last Friday. The Transportation Safety Board is investigating the cause. The union representing federal public service workers says women are bearing the brunt of job cuts. As part of the Carney government's plan to reduce costs, more than 26,000 workers, both management and union members, have received notice. The Public Service Alliance says of its members being shown the door, 71% are women. The union is calling for the government to consult with unions before making decisions that disproportionately harm workers. In sports, the Blue Jays lost 7-6 to Tampa Bay. The Jays now a game back of a wild card position. The rubber match goes this afternoon. WNBA, it's now 12 straight losses for the Toronto Tempo. They fell to Washington 93-82. We'll check the forecast next.
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2: Sunshine today with a high of about 23. Clear tonight with some patchy fog and a low of 9. Sunshine again tomorrow, the high 24. For Saturday, a mix of sun and cloud, the chance of showers and a high of 25.
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3: Good morning, South Georgian Bay, 6:33. Hey, look at that, it's Thursday, the weekend's just about here. We're pumping out all the big hits from the 70s, 80s, and 90s all morning long just for you, like Frozen.

0: opens tomorrow and continues until September 7th. They've got some very funky new food items in the food court. This is unbelievable. Some of the new deep fried stuff this year. The UFO burger. A deep fried meatball stuffed with melted mozzarella. Doctors are cringing. How about this? Deep fried pizza slices. Ew. I mean, pizza's greasy enough as it is, isn't it? I don't like this one either. Deep fried frozen watermelon. Deep fried, maple cookies. Oh, don't make me barf, for crying out loud. And then this one sounds pretty good. Fruity Pebbles Korean corn dog. A savory corn dog rolled in cereal and deep fried. At least I can deal with that one.
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0: play the best of the 70s, 80s, and 90s. And when we say we're playing the best, we're not messing around here. I mean, we're not doing this. This isn't some sort of game, you know. This is serious business. We've got a lot of fun to have, and we've got to get to it, okay? So let's stop messing around.
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4: Good morning, I'm Martin Vanderwood. The provinces are being asked to put American booze back on the shelves as part of a new trade deal with the U.S. We're getting a few details of the agreement. Apparently, Donald Trump's tariffs on Canadian steel, aluminum, and cars are going to be reduced but not eliminated.
5: So subject to the finalization of documents, we have a deal with Canada, and I think it's a very good deal for both parties. It's great for our farmers. Our farmers will no longer be held up because they were being hurt very badly by Canada.
4: Canadian officials say supply management in the agricultural sector will remain intact, but Prime Minister Mark Carney has yet to speak publicly about the agreement. He did brief Cabinet and the Premiers yesterday. There's a road closure in Creemore for the next few days. Caroline Street West is shut down between Sarah and Collingwood Streets until Monday for construction. Local traffic is still permitted, but through traffic won't be able to pass. The town of Collingwood has announced plans to close the Centennial Aquatic Center this coming Monday, August 24th, until September 14th. This is for annual maintenance. If you thought you got watered down maple syrup from a grocery store, you might be right. Loblaws, Metro, and Sobeys are at the center of a class action lawsuit which claims they were selling maple syrup from a producer in Montreal who cut their syrup with sugar. One report alleges the maple syrup sold in stores contained at least 50% cane sugar. Prince Harry and Meghan are planning to move back to the UK. Several British media outlets are reporting they're planning to move into a place outside London, and they've enrolled their kids in British schools. King Charles says he's happy to see more of them, but they will remain non-working members of the royal family. The couple have been living in California for the last few years. And now sports.
6: Good morning. I'm Fatty Giddy with the morning sports. Yandy Diaz had a two-run homer in the first inning for Tampa Bay, and the Rays would maintain their lead over the Toronto Blue Jays. 7-6 Tampa was the final, with the Jays now a game back of wildcard position. The rubber match against Tampa Bay runs this afternoon, with Shane Bieber getting the start for Toronto. Canada's Félix Auger-Aliassime was dropped from the Cincinnati Open by American Francis Tiafoe. WNBA make it 12 straight losses for the Toronto Tempo, who fell to Washington 93-82. Toronto's back in action tomorrow against Portland. Toronto FC had a draw with Charlotte 3-3 in Major League Soccer. CF Montreal down Columbus 2-1. West leading Vancouver dropped their match against Houston. The top and bottom teams in the CFL's Eastern Conference face off tonight as the 8-1 Montreal Alouettes take on 0-9 Ottawa. The Houston Texans open week 2 of the NFL preseason against Oakland. The 49ers take on the LA Chargers. And that's news and sports. The forecast is next.
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4: Sunshine today with a high of about 23. Clear tonight with some patchy fog and a low of 9. Sunshine again tomorrow, the high 24. For Saturday, a mix of sun and cloud, the chance of showers and a high of 25.
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7: Good morning, 7:04. It's time for Kenny's Club Class.

0: story of my sex life there. That's Me, Myself, and I by Chalk Circle. It's 16 minutes after 7 o'clock. The Hitman's on your radio, and I am very, very disappointed in Jose Sanchez, as are many Jays fans. What an incredible game yesterday. If you didn't see it, the Jays were down 7-1. To Tampa Bay, the Rays, the number one team in the league, an amazing baseball team. And then they came back and almost won the game, but Jesus Sanchez made a terrible play in the field. Online, there are people freaking out about this guy, saying he sucks, he's got to go. There are sports commentators like freaking out about this guy. I kind of feel sorry for him.
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0: Gonna be a beautiful day for outdoor pickleball or tennis. Lots of sunshine. High of 23 today, and same sort of thing tomorrow. Lots of sun and a high of 24. Right now in Stainer and Elm

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1: Good morning, I'm Martin Vanderwood. American liquor could be coming back to Ontario shelves as part of a new trade deal with the U.S. Prime Minister Mark Carney has asked the provinces to lift their U.S. booze bans. In return, the Trump tariffs will be reduced on Canadian steel, aluminum, and vehicles. Collingwood has announced the temporary closure of its Centennial Aquatic Center. The closure starts Monday, August 24th, and will last till September 14th. This is for annual maintenance. Provincial police in Kawartha Lake say they found a missing airplane and its deceased pilot in Wolf Lake, north of Peterborough. The plane disappeared after taking off from an airport in Oshawa last Friday. The Transportation Safety Board is investigating the cause. The union representing federal public service workers says women are bearing the brunt of job cuts. As part of the Carney government's plan to reduce costs, more than 26,000 workers, both management and union members, have received notice. The Public Service Alliance says of its members being shown the door, 71% are women. The union is calling for the government to consult with unions before making decisions that disproportionately harm workers. In sports, the Blue Jays lost 7-6 to Tampa Bay. The Jays now a game back of a wild card position. The rubber match goes this afternoon. WNBA, it's now 12 straight losses for the Toronto Tempo. They fell to Washington 93-82. We'll check the forecast next.
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1: Sunshine today with a high of about 23. Clear tonight with some patchy fog and a low of 9. Sunshine again tomorrow, the high 24. For Saturday, a mix of sun and cloud, the chance of showers and a high of 25.
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0: 7:46. 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
2: Good morning, I'm Martin Vanderwood. Details of a tentative trade agreement with the U.S. are coming out in dribs and drabs. Apparently, the Americans have agreed to reduce but not eliminate tariffs on some Canadian products like steel, aluminum, and cars. Trade Minister Dominic LeBlanc was part of a briefing with federal cabinet ministers and the premiers yesterday afternoon.
3: And it was a constructive and, frankly, a very important conversation. The Prime Minister updated the premiers on where we were in terms of our discussions with the United States. We have more work to do.
2: According to Nova Scotia Premier Tim Houston, the provinces have been asked to return U.S. booze to store shelves.
4: The Prime Minister has asked us to look at that. It's been an irritant. It's been something that has kind of really bothered the United States for so many reasons. Now, whether Nova Scotians or whether Canadians will actually buy it when it gets back on the shelves, that's a whole other discussion.
2: Former Deputy Prime Minister Chrystia Freeland says we need to be cautious about celebrating any deal with Donald Trump, since he's all about negotiating agreements one day and tearing them up the next. There's a road closure in Creemore for the next few days. Caroline Street West is shut down between Sarah and Collingwood Streets until Monday for construction. Local traffic is still permitted, but through traffic won't be able to pass. The town of Collingwood has announced plans to close the Centennial Aquatic Center this coming Monday, August 24th, until September 14th. This is for annual maintenance. The Canadian National Exhibition kicks off in Toronto this weekend with some interesting new food options. They include a Kraft mac and cheese smoothie, root beer candied bacon, pickled cheesecake, and cotton candy jerk hot dogs. And now sports.
5: Good morning. I'm Fatty Giddy with the morning sports. Yandy Diaz had a two-run homer in the first inning for Tampa Bay, and the Rays would maintain their lead over the Toronto Blue Jays. 7-6 Tampa was the final, with the Jays now a game back of wildcard position. The rubber match against Tampa Bay runs this afternoon, with Shane Bieber getting the start for Toronto. Canada's Felix Auger-Aliassime was dropped from the Cincinnati Open by American Francis Tiafoe. WNBA make it 12 straight losses for the Toronto Tempo, who fell to Washington 93-82. Toronto's back in action tomorrow against Portland. Toronto FC had a draw with Charlotte 3-3 in Major League Soccer. CF Montreal down Columbus 2-1. West leading Vancouver dropped their match against Houston. The top and bottom teams in the CFL's Eastern Conference face off tonight as the 8-1 Montreal Alouettes take on 0-9 Ottawa. The Houston Texans open week 2 of the NFL preseason against Oakland. The 49ers take on the LA Chargers. And that's news and sports. The forecast is next.
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2: Sunshine today with a high of about 23. Clear tonight with some patchy fog and a low of 9. Sunshine again tomorrow, the high 24. For Saturday, a mix of sun and cloud, the chance of showers and a high of 25.
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0: the X opens tomorrow until September the 7th. And if you're a fan of the food building, I'd like to try some weird stuff. There's no shortage of very weird stuff at the CNE this summer. Check this out. A craft dinner smoothie. I'm going to barf. That's insane. A blend of craft dinner, cheese flavor, mango, pineapple juice, vanilla frozen yogurt, and skim milk. What? How about this one? The pickle cheesecake pop. Cheesecake on a stick featuring pickle flavoring. Alongside Oreo, Dunkaroo, and cookie butter versions, there's the Szechuan Sizzle Spice Cream. Vanilla soft serve cone topped with chili oil and crispy peanuts. That actually may be good. Sweet corn and wasabi lemonade. Yeah, that sounds all right. I like wasabi. Brie cheese deep fried Oreos. That's good for the diet. Deep fried Oreo cookies layered with rich brie cheese. That might be pretty good, actually. And I really like the idea of this one. A sweet drink called the Mango Habanero. I'll see you at the X.
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0: Going to be a beautiful day in the neighborhood. Nothing but sunshine all day long. And today's high about 23. Sunshine again tomorrow up to 24. A mix of sun and cloud, chance of showers and 25 for Saturday. And then cloudy on Sunday with a chance of showers and a high of 20. Right now in Thornbury and Stainer, it's 14.
5: Well, I don't hate my parents. I don't get drunk just to spite them.

0: Lake north of Peterborough. The plane disappeared after taking off from an airport in Oshawa last Friday. The Transportation Safety Board is investigating the cause. The union representing federal public service workers says women are bearing the brunt of job cuts. As part of the Carney government's plan to reduce costs, more than 26,000 workers, both management and union members, have received notice. The Public Service Alliance says of its members being shown the door, 71% are women. The union is calling for the government to consult with unions before making decisions that disproportionately harm workers. In sports, the Blue Jays lost 7-6 to Tampa Bay. The Jays now a game back of a wild card position. The rubber match goes this afternoon. WNBA, it's now 12 straight losses for the Toronto Tempo. They fell to Washington 93-82. We'll check the forecast next.
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0: Sunshine today with a high of about 23. Clear tonight with some patchy fog and a low of 9. Sunshine again tomorrow, the high 24. For Saturday, a mix of sun and cloud, the chance of showers and a high of 25.
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3: 833, joining us on the phone this morning is Maria Borges with the Collingwood General and Marine Hospital Update. Good morning. How are you?
4: Hi. How are you? Good morning.
3: I'm well, thank you. What a beautiful day, isn't it?
4: Oh, my gosh, gorgeous. Yeah, love the summer day.
3: And it's been, in my opinion, a little unseasonably cool, which I'll take any day over being too hot, that's for sure.
4: I know. That heat wave really got us, didn't it?
3: I'm
4: grateful for this breeze.
3: Yeah, me too. Lots going on at the CGMH, including the $90,000 matching gift. Tell us about that.
4: Sure, yeah. So we had a wonderful couple who came and to the foundation and told us that they wanted to do something wonderful, which was to give a matching gift of $90,000. And so we threw that into the community and said, guys, we have a matching gift. And everybody, I mean, we raised over $100,000. You know, like people really, stood up for the challenge. And it was incredible. We surpassed the goal. And it's just, you know, just want to give a heartfelt thank you to everybody who joined this campaign and to our wonderful anonymous donors who, you know, just have visionary, dream, right? To do this hospital, to build this hospital. And it's so wonderful to see that everybody joined on that dream. So thank you so much to everybody who participated and raised over $100,000 for tomorrow's hospital.
3: Right. So I understand the Wasaga Beach Lions also donated some funds.
4: Oh, that's right. They are generous donors. They have been donors since 1988. So a long, long, long time of a commitment to the hospital. And this year they just gave us another $10,000 for the new hospital. So we're super grateful for them. Wasaga Beach is such a wonderful town, and they step in when needed. And again, they did it. So thank you for them as well.
3: So I've been looking online at the brand new 2027 Corvette Stingrays. I think the most beautiful car I've ever seen in my entire life. And you could win one and support the hospital. That's cool.
4: That's right. They actually brought it to the hospital, and I got to stand right beside it.
3: Get out of town!
4: Just to tease me a little bit.
3: What color?
4: It's so beautiful. It's so, like, and then obviously it's like it's bright yellow, and it's wonderful. And everybody that was, you know, coming in and out of the hospital just like couldn't get their eyes out of it. So I just kept telling them, just buy the tickets, and you can win, and you can also support many organizations, including the hospital. The Rotary is so wonderful. They're so generous. You know, they spread their donations throughout the community and very important missions, and we are one of them, and we're so grateful for that. So if you wanna do it, just purchase your tickets at CorvetteLottery.com, and you'll be doing it's gonna be a win-win. You either win the car or you make a donation to the hospital.
3: There you go. I'm in. And how about the backspin at the barn?
4: So we just want to give a huge shout out to Backspin at the Barn. They raised over almost $17,000.

0: 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It's hosted by Christiane and Adam Delane, and they open up their barn, and this band, this wonderful Backspin band, comes and plays, and everybody has a great time, and they've almost reached $40,000 in donations throughout the years. So we're super grateful to them, to the people that come and make the donation, and we're so lucky. This community is just incredibly generous.
1: It sure is. Where is that barn, by the way?
0: Oh, it's in somewhere in Duntroon.
1: Somewhere in Duntroon. Sounds good to me. Maria Borges from the CGMH, thank you so much for the monthly update.
0: Thank you. Have a great day.
1: You as well. We'll talk to you next month. 8:37. We got all the big hits from the 70s, 80s, and 90s to get you to work. 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
1: Max 97.7, Johnny Mitchell there in Big Yellow Taxi. 8:49 with the Hitman. And if you watched the Jays game last night, I'm sure you'd agree with me that Jesus Sanchez sucks. He's got to go. Man, did he ever make a bad play in the outfield yesterday. He lost the big game for the Jays. They were losing, the Jays, 7-1 to the number one team in the league, the Tampa Bay Rays. And then they came back. Unfortunately, they ended up losing because of Sanchez. Final score 7-6. But what a comeback for the Jays. Kirk, Alejandro Kirk, is on fire. And it was funny to watch when Sanchez screwed up in the field and walked back into the dugout. Nobody would look at him. Not one single coach, or they all just kind of turned their heads, all the players. And Scherzer was so ticked off, he stormed into the dressing room.
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1: Well, if you're a golfer and you're going out today or tomorrow, going to be beautiful. Sunshine at 23 today, sunny at 24 tomorrow. Sunny cloud, maybe a shower on Saturday, high at 25.

Just after 9 o'clock, it's the Hitmen pumping out the big hits from the 70s, 80s, and 90s all morning long. The pride of Canada, he lives down in the States these days, Neil Young, old man.

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0: 97.7. There's the Killers and Mr. Brightside. 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
2: Sunshine today with a high of about 23. Clear tonight with some patchy fog and a low of 9. Sunshine again tomorrow, the high 24. For Saturday, a mix of sun and cloud, the chance of showers and a high of 25.
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0: open up your heart. Got a story about her. I was at a bar in downtown Toronto, and you know the actress Sandra Bernhardt? She came walking up to me at the bar. I was just sitting there by myself, and she put her hand on my shoulder and said, "Hey, can I buy you a drink?" I'm like, and I look at her, I'm like, "Are you Sandra Bernhardt?" She said, "Yeah, I'm in Toronto. I'm here with my friend Madonna." And I was like, "Wow, where's Madonna?" She said, "Oh, she didn't want to come so inside, so she's actually sitting outside in the limo. Would you like to meet her?" I said, "Yeah." So we go outside, and she opens up the door to the limo, and there's Madonna sitting in the back, and Sandra Bernhardt says, "I'd like you to meet Kenny. He's a DJ here in Toronto." And Madonna just gave me, like, the look of death, like, "Who the hell are you? I don't want to meet you." It's true.
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11: Sunshine today with a high of about 23. Clear tonight with some patchy fog and a low of 9. Sunshine again tomorrow, the high 24. For Saturday, a mix of sun and cloud, the chance of showers and a high of 25.
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1: Sunshine today with a high of about 23. Clear tonight with some patchy fog and a low of 9. Sunshine again tomorrow, the high 24. For Saturday, a mix of sun and cloud, the chance of showers and a high of 25.
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1: Sunshine today with a high of about 23. Clear tonight with some patchy fog and a low of 9. Sunshine again tomorrow, the high 24. For Saturday, a mix of sun and cloud, the chance of showers and a high of 25.
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solid foundation of alcohol, sarcasm, inappropriateness, and shenanigans. Yes, shenanigans. 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Remember loud, rowdy bars? 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
1: Sunshine today with a high of about 23. Clear tonight with some patchy fog and a low of 9. Sunshine again tomorrow, the high 24. For Saturday, a mix of sun and cloud, the chance of showers and a high of 25.
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14: Sunshine today with a high of about 23. Clear tonight with some patchy fog and a low of 9. Sunshine again tomorrow, the high 24. For Saturday, a mix of sun and cloud, the chance of showers and a high of 25.
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1: Good afternoon. I'm Martin Vanderwood. Trade Minister Dominique LeBlanc has returned to Washington as officials from both the U.S. and Canada work to finalize a trade deal. He was in Ottawa at least for a few hours yesterday to brief the premiers and cabinet, but he said at the time there's still a lot of work to do. What we know so far is that the provinces will be asked to return American alcohol to store shelves. In exchange, tariffs on Canadian steel, aluminum, and vehicles are going to be lowered but not eliminated. If American booze does return to stores here, it may sit there a while. A recent Nanos poll says nearly 70% of Canadians won't buy American alcohol because they found alternative products, and they believe not buying it is an effective way to irritate the Trump administration. The boycott of American wine and spirits in Canada has cost the U.S. billions of dollars. There's a road closure in Creemore for the next few days. Caroline Street West is shut down between Sarah and Collingwood Streets until Monday for construction. Local traffic is still permitted, but through traffic will not be able to pass. The town of Collingwood is going to close the Centennial Aquatic Center this coming Monday, the 24th, until Monday, September 14th. This is for annual maintenance. Prince Harry and Meghan are planning to move back to the UK. Several British media outlets are reporting they're planning to move into a place somewhere outside of London, and they've enrolled their kids in British schools. King Charles says he's happy to see more of them, but they will remain non-working members of the royal family. The couple have been living in California for the last few years. A former Meta engineering director has testified that CEO Mark Zuckerberg fostered a culture that put growth and engagement ahead of child safety. Arturo Bejar, a vocal critic of Meta, is the first witness in a trial brought by several states. They accuse Meta of designing Facebook and Instagram to hook young users, contributing to anxiety, depression, and suicide. They also allege the company improperly collected data from children. Meta denies the allegations. The CNE kicks off in Toronto this weekend with some interesting new food options. They include a mac and cheese smoothie, root beer candied bacon, pickled cheesecake, and cotton candy jerk hot dogs. In sports, the Blue Jays look for the series win this afternoon. They wrap up their three-game set against Tampa Bay. Shane Bieber gets the start for Toronto. In the CFL tonight, the Montreal Alouettes take on Ottawa. That's news in sports. The forecast is next.
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1: Sunshine this afternoon, temperatures around 23. Clear tonight with patchy fog and a low of 9. Sunshine again tomorrow, the high 24. For Saturday, a sun cloud mix, chance of showers, and a high of 25.
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Today is Burgers to Beat MS Day at A&W locations all across the country. 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And again, this is at participating A&W locations all across the country. What a great

0: Boney M. Rasputin on Max 97.7. Hello, good afternoon. It's Sarah Carmichael, and tonight is another Music Market and Park It in Stayner. Tonight, the theme is local heroes, recognizing volunteers, first responders, leaders, coaches, educators, and everyday citizens who make a positive impact. Now, the market will run from 4:30 to 8 with local vendors, artisans, and food. There will also then be music by the Sherry Jackson Band from 7 to 9. Bring your lawn chair, gather your friends and family. It's going to be a great night. Again, starts at 4:30 with the market. 7 o'clock, the music starts, all going on Station Park in downtown Stayner.
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2: Sunshine this afternoon, temperatures around 23. Clear tonight with patchy fog and a low of 9. Sunshine again tomorrow, the high 24. For Saturday, a sun cloud mix, chance of showers, and a high of 25.
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0: Collingwood loves the 70s, 80s, and 90s. That's why we play them. And we kind of got a thing for nature. 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

0: The Northern Pikes, Things I Do for Money on Max 97.7. 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All the proceeds from this, or I should say half the proceeds from this, stay at the shelter helping animals like Hallie, Wolfgang, Dora, Prince. 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Follow the link to buy your tickets. 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But let's be honest, that jackpot is going to go up and up and up over the next few weeks. gths.ca for details. 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
6: Sunshine this afternoon, temperatures around 23. Clear tonight with patchy fog and a low of 9. Sunshine again tomorrow, the high 24. For Saturday, a sun cloud mix, chance of showers, and a high of 25.
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2: I deal with anxiety. I know a lot of people do. But I know a lot about it now. Like, I've gone to a lot of therapy and I've learned everything there is to know about anxiety. And it's never been worse. There's a huge lie in the mental health space that says once you learn you have anxiety, you can work towards getting better. Maybe for some of you. That's not going on for me at all. I know all aspects of my anxiety. I now know all my triggers. So now I have anxiety before I have anxiety. Instead of just being anxious in the grocery store, I'm now anxious in the parking lot because I know I'm about to be anxious in the grocery store. I'm just in the parking lot taking a shot of pre-anxiety going, here we go. Might make eye contact with the dude over the melons. Don't make it weird. And guess what? I made it weird. It was just a regular dude holding two melons trying to pick one, and we made eye contact for a second, and for some reason I was like... And he was like, what? And I'm like, whoa. And we didn't get groceries that day, all right? That was an Instacart day. I think that should be the commercial for Instacart, by the way. It's just two dudes making eye contact in the produce section. And I go, Instacart. We can pick the wrong avocados for you. And
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Pat Benatar, Love is a Battlefield on Max 97.7, playing the big hits of the 70s, 80s, and 90s. 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

0: Keep Me Hanging on Max 97.7. It's Sarah Carmichael. Good afternoon. Did you know that Creemore Brewery has live music on Fridays? It's true. 4 to 7, you can grab a pint, enjoy some music. They do stay open till 8 o'clock, but the music runs 4 till 7. Also, something to put on your radar is the Copper Kettle Festival. That is actually going to be coming up next Saturday, the 29th, in Creemore. It runs from 11 to 6. The whole downtown is blocked off, and there is music and food and drinks, artisan markets, the classic car show, kids' activities, entertainment, the Highlanders Pipe Band. The car show starts at 10, goes till 4. The Pipers sort of march down Mill Street at 11. Brewery tours are offered noon to 4. Now, I've actually been at this before, and it was a blast. So I highly recommend you check it out. Again, that is the Copper Kettle Festival, hosted by Creemore Springs, happening next Saturday.
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2: Sunshine this afternoon, temperatures around 23. Clear tonight with patchy fog and a low of 9. Sunshine again tomorrow, the high 24. For Saturday, a sun cloud mix, chance of showers, and a high of 25.
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Triumph and Somebody's Out There on Max 97.7, playing the big hits of the 70s, 80s, and 90s. The kids are going to be back to school in a couple of weeks. It's a good idea to start getting back into that routine. I know at our house growing up, the summer meant chaos. We all sort of went rogue and just sort of went to sleep when we wanted to, got up when we wanted to, and ate when we wanted to. Well, that's not going to work when you get back into school because there is a schedule you need to keep. So perhaps, especially if you have younger kids, maybe start getting into that routine now, a few weeks out, so that it's not such a shock to their system when the school bus is coming down the street and the kids are running out the door trying to still put their socks on. But always good to be a little bit proactive and think ahead.

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7: Sunshine this afternoon. Temperatures around 23. Clear tonight with patchy fog and a low of 9. Sunshine again tomorrow, the high 24. For Saturday, a sun cloud mix, chance of showers and a high of 25.
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0: April Wine and Roller on Max 97.7, playing the big hits of the 70s, 80s, and 90s as we are getting very close to starting another weekend. A reminder to be on the lookout for Giselle in the Max Cruiser, checking out different events all over Southern Georgian Bay. Tune in and listen for her reports so you know where to find her. Keep an eye on our social media as well. The Cruiser is courtesy of Blue Mountain Chrysler, and it is powered by Beach Builder Home Hardware Building Center, Sledgehammer Building Solutions, Hanley Fence, and the new Wasaga Walk development on Premont Homes. 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

Martin, Livin' La Vida Loca on Max 97.7, playing the big hits of the 70s, 80s, and 90s. According to the internet, today is National Bacon Lovers Day. In my humble opinion, the best and really only way to cook bacon is in the oven. Yes, put it on a little bit of parchment paper, and you spread out your strips, and then you bake them. You get nice and crispy, and you don't have that bacon grease popping all over your kitchen and stovetop sort of situation. 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

0: 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I'm Sarah. Tonight at Side Launch, there is music trivia. This is going to start at 6:30, run till 9. Tomorrow, Alex Barber performing 4 to 7. Saturday, Bart and Georgina 2 to 6. And Strange Potatoes will be there on Sunday from 2 until 5. 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
2: Sunshine this afternoon, temperatures around 23. Clear tonight with patchy fog and a low of 9. Sunshine again tomorrow, the high 24. For Saturday, a sun cloud mix, chance of showers, and a high of 25.
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Jerry Rafferty and Baker Street on Max 97.7, playing the big hits of the 70s, 80s, and 90s. Here is a feel-good story I read yesterday. It's about a woman named Jane. She's lived in the same two-bedroom property in Melbourne, Australia for the last two decades. Her landlord, John, has kept the rent low and not increased it over the years, keeping it affordable for her. Now, Jane is 74, and she's still been waking up around 3 a.m. to go to work at a fruit and vegetable market, and saying that retirement felt difficult to imagine. And then John called her one day from a nursing home. He told her when he passed, the property was going to be left to her, his longtime tenant. Now, Jane thought he was joking, but he wasn't. In 2020, John sadly passed away, and the home became hers. The gift meant that Jane no longer had to worry about rent and finally had the chance to retire after years of early mornings and hard work. John also left millions of dollars to the hospital that had once saved his life. For Jane, though, his final gift was much more personal. After 23 years as his tenant, she became the owner of the place she already called home.

0: Dead or Alive on Max 97.7. I'm Sarah. Tomorrow is the deadline for nominations for the upcoming municipal and school board election, the election October. But the deadline tomorrow at 2 if you're interested in running for a spot on the municipal or school board council. If you have experience, great. If you don't and you just have some great ideas, great. I wish you luck. And if you need more details, contact your municipality and get a nomination form. But again, the deadline for these, those interested in running, is tomorrow.
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7: Sunshine this afternoon. Temperatures around 23. Clear tonight with patchy fog and a low of 9. Sunshine again tomorrow, the high 24. For Saturday, a sun cloud mix. Chance of showers and a high of 25.
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0: Nena, 99 Red Balloons on Max, 97.7, playing the big hits of the 70s, 80s, and 90s. I am Sarah Carmichael, and just a reminder that we have a contest called Stick It to the Max. And it's pretty simple. We want you to find Giselle or any of our announcers at events and ask for a Stick It to the Max sticker. 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All the details on the Stick It to the Max contest are available on our website. 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If you are sticking around, we got Rob coming in after 3. Rod will be in after that. I'll be back tomorrow. Drive safe. Take care. And tell your dog I said hi.
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Somebody's watching me. That freaks me out a little bit. I'm in the room all by myself. It is Rob Matice along with you till 6 o'clock this evening. How are you doing today? Yet another gorgeous day in South Georgian Bay. I just like to say that. And as long as the days are gorgeous, I will say it. Music news later on this hour. Social media status of the day as well. Here's Gino Vannelli. People gotta move.

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1: Live and original Saturday nights comes to an end this weekend, actually. It's been running all summer. I think they've had four in total over the summer. This weekend is the last one. The Mike McCarthy Band will be playing this weekend. It happens at the Shipyard's Amphitheater. Let's see. This week it starts at 6 p.m., goes till about 8:30 or so. There's free parking available at the end of North Birch Street. So if you want to go check it out, there is some parking available. Hopefully, we're going to be there. We're going to try and send the cruiser there and hang out for a bit so you can grab a Max sticker. You can grab some swag as well. Bring your own blanket. Bring your own lawn chair and just enjoy the night. It's free and it looks like the forecast. There's a wee, just a slight chance of rain, but it won't even happen. All the details at Collingwood.ca.
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2: Sunshine this afternoon, temperatures around 23. Clear tonight with patchy fog and a low of 9. Sunshine again tomorrow, the high 24. For Saturday, a sun cloud mix, chance of showers and a high of 25.
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Some sad news and music news today. We'll get to that a little bit later on. The social media status of the day this hour as well. Here's Springsteen, the Boss, Dancing in the Dark on Max, 97.7.

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1: Some sad news and music news today. ZZ Top's longtime drummer Frank Beard died on Monday, actually, in the age of 77. A press release says he was in hospice care when he passed away at his ranch in Richmond, Texas, with family members at his side. Now, Billy Gibbons, one of the other three founding members of ZZ Top, posted that the band is going to keep on keeping on as Beard had wished. Now, the band called off its August 5th concert in L.A.'s Hollywood Bowl due to health issues. And obviously now we know what those were. So R.I.P., rest in peace, Frank Beard.

0: Has it cranked to the max?
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3: Sunshine this afternoon, temperatures around 23. Clear tonight with patchy fog and a low of 9. Sunshine again tomorrow, the high 24. For Saturday, a sun cloud mix, chance of showers, and a high of 25.
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8: Good afternoon. I'm Susan Meredith. The Prime Minister has asked all of the nation's premiers to put U.S. alcohol back on the shelves. And according to Newfoundland and Labrador Premier Tony Wakeham, all have agreed to do so. Most premiers are not publicly commenting, but Manitoba's Wab Kanoo said due to Trump's erratic behavior, he reserves the right to take U.S. booze back off the shelf in his province. And he referred to Trump as a bad person and the best friend of Jeffrey Epstein. No word today from Doug Ford's office, but the premier has said in the past week he'd do it for a fair deal. The tentative trade deal is still being hammered out, with Canada's Dominic LeBlanc back in Washington to deal with details. Saturday is the deadline to finalize it. A class action lawsuit against a Quebec maple syrup producer for passing off fake syrup as real will now get much bigger as the grocery stores that sold the fake stuff have been added as defendants. Metro, Sobeys, Loblaws, and a Quebec grocer are now being sued as well, with the legal firm repping the plaintiffs, saying the stores demonstrated serious negligence, recklessness, carelessness, or indifference, and disregarded the trust of their customers by selling the maple syrup for several years. The so-called syrup was sold in cans and was cut with at least 50% pure cane sugar. Collingwood and the town of the Blue Mountains OPP, in response to community concerns, have conducted a blitz of off-road electric dirt bikes. Joint patrols throughout the areas focused on both rider education and enforcement. Police say they issued a combination of warnings and charges to riders aged 16 years and older, as well as warnings and charges to the parents and guardians of riders under the age of 16. OPP are reminding residents off-road vehicles, including electric dirt bikes, are prohibited from from municipal streets, sidewalks, community parks, and trails within the town of Collingwood and the town of the Blue Mountains. These vehicles are only allowed to be operated on privately owned or occupied property where permission has been granted. There's a road closure in Creemore for the next few days. Caroline Street West is shut down between Sarah and Collingwood Streets until Monday for construction. Local traffic is permitted, but through traffic won't be able to pass through. In sports, the Toronto Blue Jays earned a series win this afternoon in Tampa Bay with a score of 5-1. Next up for the Jays, a weekend in New York to take on the Yankees. In the CFL tonight, the Montreal Alouettes take on Ottawa. That's news and sports. The forecast is next.
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8: Clear tonight with fog developing, the overnight low 10 degrees. Tomorrow, fog burning off with sunshine and a high of 25, feeling 28. For the weekend, Saturday, a mix of sun and cloud with a 60% chance for showers, the high 23. And on Sunday, showers with the high cooling to 19 degrees.
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It's My Life, says Talk Talk on Max 97.7. The big hits of the 70s, 80s, and 90s. It's a very special day today. We're honoring a very special meet. We'll talk about that later on. News briefs as well coming up. Musically, right now it's Luba. How many on Max?

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1: 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What you got to do is grab one of these stickers. 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You're qualified to win $250 cold, hard cash. We're going to make the announcement September the 8th with Kenny the Hitman. Now, where to get those stickers? Well, you can come to the station for sure. We'd love to see you. Had a guy in yesterday grab a sticker. Now, the sponsor also has stickers there at their counter as well, so Speedy Glass on Pretty River Parkway in Collingwood. You can always go there for a sticker. You know, maybe get your glass replaced while you're there. You know, two birds, one stone. And we also have them with a cruiser, of course. Giselle will be out all weekend long, including tomorrow night at the Chicago Tribute Show in Wasaga Beach. We'll be there, and she has lots of stickers, so grab one there. And again, all you need to do is take a pic, send it in, and that's it. Kenny could be drawing your name. You could be picking up some cash.
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3: Sunshine this afternoon, temperatures around 23. Clear tonight with patchy fog and a low of 9. Sunshine again tomorrow, the high 24. For Saturday, a sun cloud mix, chance of showers, and a high of 25.
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VCR. Have you ever seen Lorraine? I mean, the rain on Max 97.7. I used to work with a lady named Lorraine, and she didn't appreciate me saying that. She got a little tired of it, a little old. Well, I'm nothing if not predictable. My name is Rob Matthijs. I'm with you till 6 o'clock this evening. Coming up, well, of course, we have today's headlines. Plus, well, it's a very special day. Well, we'll get to that in a second. Here's Third Eye Blind, Semi-Term Life. It's on Max 97.7.

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0: you peeps out there. It's also, and more importantly, Bacon Lovers Day. 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Now, the Chinese began salting pork bellies as early as 1500 BC. 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It's like the duct tape in the kitchen. It can fix anything.
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12: Sunshine this afternoon, temperatures around 23. Clear tonight with patchy fog and a low of 9. Sunshine again tomorrow, the high 24. For Saturday, a sun cloud mix, chance of showers and a high of 25.
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1: Latest research shows that our immune systems are stronger in the morning. I need a strong immune system just to be able to look myself in the mirror in the morning.
0: Rob's Briefs.
1: The 12-3-30 workout is a simple way to turn walking into a serious but low-impact workout. 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
1: Good afternoon. I'm Susan Meredith. The Prime Minister has asked all of the nation's premiers to put U.S. alcohol back on store shelves, and according to Newfoundland and Labrador Premier Tony Wakeham, all agreed to do so. Most premiers are not publicly commenting, but Manitoba's Wab Kanew said due to Trump's erratic behavior, he reserves the right to take U.S. booze back off the shelf in his province, and he referred to Trump as a bad person, as well as the best friend of Jeffrey Epstein. No word today from Doug Ford's office, but the premier has said in the past week he would do it for a fair deal. The tentative trade deal is still being hammered out, with Canada's Dominic LeBlanc back in Washington to deal with details. Saturday is the deadline to finalize it. Notably, a Nanos poll says if U.S. booze goes back in the stores, 70% of respondents said they wouldn't buy it. Nottawasaga OPP have discovered a missing male deceased. The 30-year-old had been missing in the Alliston area since July. Police say no foul play is suspected and no other details will be released at this time. Collingwood Council has endorsed the Sustainable Collingwood Plan, which outlines goals to reduce emissions, expand transportation options, improve building resilience, and protect natural areas. The plan includes a community-wide goal to reduce greenhouse gas emissions by at least 55%. Below 2019 levels by the year 2040. It was developed using local data and community input. You can view the plan at collingwood.ca. Tragically, Hip fans will be treated to a CBC re-airing of the band's final Kingston concert, commercial-free, on Saturday night. The broadcast marks the 10-year anniversary of that final show and opens with a special intro film called A Beautiful Thing. It all starts at 7 p.m. There's a road closure in Creemore over the next few days. Carolyn Street West is shut down between Sarah and Collingwood Streets until Monday for construction. Local traffic is permitted, but through traffic won't be able to pass through. In sports, the Toronto Blue Jays earned a series win this afternoon in Tampa Bay with a score of 5-1. Next up for the Jays, a weekend in New York to take on the Yankees. In the CFL tonight, the Montreal Alouettes take on Ottawa. That's news and sports. The forecast is next.
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1: Clear tonight with fog developing, the overnight low 10 degrees. Tomorrow, fog burning off with sunshine and a high of 25, feeling 28. For the weekend, Saturday, a mix of sun and cloud with a 60% chance for showers, the high 23. And on Sunday, showers with the high cooling to 19 degrees.
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Trans-X on Max 97.7, the biggest hits of the 70s, 80s, and 90s, just after 5 o'clock. My name is Rob Matthijs. Thanks for chilling with me today. We're not chilling, actually. It's a gorgeous day outside. Not too hot, not too humid. Blue skies. What the fact later on? Here's Wandy.

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1: This is Summer Folk Weekend. Since 1976, in fact, the Summer Folk Music and Crafts Festival has been held each year in Owen Sound. It's usually always at the same spot, since I've been around anyway. It's the 51st this year, and it takes place at Kelso Beach at Nawash Park. That is on 2nd Ave West. If you're not familiar with Owen Sound, there's tons of parking, and it's a big weekend. They've had a number of years ago, they had, I think, one or two years in a row with really bad rain. So it wasn't very good, but last year's was awesome, and they expect this year's to be awesome, too. There's rain in the forecast, but just a low percentage as well. So it's a good weekend to head over to Owen Sound. If you've never checked out Summer Folk, I think, you know what, it's about time you did. It's just a laid-back, cool kind of hippie vibe. Lots of music, multiple stages, vendors. There's just a ton of stuff to do. I suggest you check it out. If you want to get all the details and full schedule, head to summerfolk.org.
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3: Sunshine this afternoon, temperatures around 23. Clear tonight with patchy fog and a low of 9. Sunshine again tomorrow, the high 24. For Saturday, a sun cloud mix, chance of showers, and a high of 25.
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There's Chilliwack, My Girl, on Max 97.7. The big hits of the 70s, the 80s, and the 90s. Have you guys checked out the new Revive car wash yet? Man, oh man. Took the cruiser through the other day. It is a very efficient little machine. In and out, 3 minutes. And they got the vacuums, and they got a mat, floor mat cleaner, which is pretty cool to watch. I highly recommend the Revive Car Wash. It's right here in Collingwood, just down around the corner, actually. You cannot miss it. And very reasonably priced. You get a membership, and you can wash your car as many times as you need to. Here's Don Henley, the Boys of Summer, on Max.

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1: Four pieces of trivia for you today. If you kicked a ball in space, it would keep going forever. Unless it hit something, which is also going to keep going forever in space. What the Fact? To speak just a few phrases, the body uses 100 different muscles from the chest, neck, jaw, tongue, and lips. Maybe your hips, too, if you're really into it. What the Fact? Birds have hollow bones, which helps them to fly. I don't know that I knew that. And lastly today, what the Fact? In the Old West, more cowboys died crossing swollen rivers than during gunfights. See, all the movies in the 60s and 70s, they were lying to us. There wasn't that many gunfights.
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0: Sunshine this afternoon, temperatures around 23. Clear tonight with patchy fog and a low of 9. Sunshine again tomorrow, the high 24. For Saturday, a sun-cloud mix, chance of showers, and a high of 25.
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0: Hypnotizing Boogie. 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My name is Rob Matice, and I am just about out of here. Susan will be in. She'll have our last look at the news, weather, and sports at the top of the hour. Rock and Rod rounds out the evening from 6 until 9. I'll be back tomorrow afternoon at 3 o'clock. Have a great day. Behave yourselves, and remember, be faithful in small things, because it's them that your strength lies.
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3: Good afternoon, I'm Susan Meredith. The Prime Minister has asked all of the nation's premiers to put U.S. alcohol back on the shelves, and according to Newfoundland and Labrador Premier Tony Wakeham, all have agreed to do so. Most premiers are not publicly commenting, but Manitoba's Wab Kanoo said due to Trump's erratic behavior, he reserves the right to take U.S. booze back off the shelf in his province, and he referred to Trump as a bad person and the best friend of Jeffrey Epstein. No word today from Doug Ford's office, but the premier has said in the past week he'd do it for a fair deal. The tentative trade deal is still being hammered out, with Canada's Dominic LeBlanc back in Washington to deal with details. Saturday is the deadline to finalize it. A class action lawsuit against a Quebec maple syrup producer for passing off fake syrup as real will now get much bigger as the grocery stores that sold the fake stuff have been added as defendants. Metro, Sobeys, Loblaws, and a Quebec grocer are now being sued as well, with the legal firm repping the plaintiff saying the stores demonstrated serious negligence, recklessness, carelessness, or indifference, and disregarded the trust of their customers by selling the maple syrup for several years. The so-called syrup was sold in cans and was cut with at least 50% pure cane sugar. Collingwood and the town of the Blue Mountains OPP, in response to community concerns, have conducted a blitz of off-road electric dirt bikes. Joint patrols throughout the areas focused on both rider education and enforcement. Police say they issued a combination of warnings and charges to riders aged 16 years and older, as well as warnings and charges to the parents and guardians of riders under the age of 16. OPP are reminding residents off-road vehicles, including electric dirt bikes, are prohibited from municipal streets, sidewalks, community parks, and trails within the town of Collingwood and the town of the Blue Mountains. These vehicles are only allowed to be operated on privately owned or occupied property where permission has been granted. There's a road closure in Creemore for the next few days. Caroline Street West is shut down between Sarah and Collingwood Streets until Monday for construction. Local traffic is permitted, but through traffic won't be able to pass through. In sports, the Toronto Blue Jays earned a series win this afternoon in Tampa Bay with a score of 5-1. Next up for the Jays, a weekend in New York to take on the Yankees. In the CFL tonight, the Montreal Alouettes take on Ottawa. That's news and sports. The forecast is next.
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3: Clear tonight with fog developing, the overnight low 10 degrees. Tomorrow, fog burning off with sunshine and a high of 25, feeling 28. For the weekend, Saturday, a mix of sun and cloud with a 60% chance for showers, the high 23. And on Sunday, showers with the high cooling to 19 degrees.
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hearts. What about love? What about it? Yeah. Hey, how would you like some free Blockbuster? The new trend that's happening now. I'll tell you more about that in just a bit. Honeymoon Suite now. Max 97.7.

0: come on over here. Just give me a big wet kiss. Kiss me. Sixpence, none the richer. The band there, too. It's Rock and Rod Thursday. Getting ready for Friday and the weekend. Yeah, forecast that's coming up. So Brian Adams, too. And remember those little free libraries you see around the neighborhood? You know, it's like a box with a door and it's full of books. It's supposed to inspire kids to read. There's always a copy of the Da Vinci Code and a couple of Harlan Quinn romances in there. That's the next step. They're taking it to the next level. Instead of books, they're painting the box blue and yellow with a 90s vibe to it. And they're calling it Free Blockbuster. Yes, it's nice that folks are putting books in there and encourage folks to take one. It'll drop one off. You know, what do we got? But these new boxes are to look like the old Blockbuster stores. So instead of paying $5 to rent a movie, you just take one and bring it back. People are putting up VHS tapes, DVDs, Blu-rays, whatever somebody has donated. Some folks say, well, these are just sitting on the shelf, so let's donate those too. You can start your own, actually. You can actually buy one of these pre-painted dispensers or just make your own, put it on a post, put it on your front lawn. Yeah, that's kind of a cool idea. But unlike the old Blockbusters, there's no late fees. I'm sure if you kept one of those tapes for 27 years, somebody's going to call you. And probably a guy named Steve with a Blockbuster vest. Don't forget to be kind and rewind. Check in, 1, 2, testing, 3, 4. And we're using this microphone over here. But if I take this other microphone and, whoop, that doesn't work like that. So I'll try this microphone. Hang on. So if I go with this mic here, hang on. I can turn this one up here. Go like that. Checking, 1, 2, testing, 3, 4. This is the Shure mic. Sure. All right, testing, 1, 2. That's the Behringer microphone. This is the Shure microphone. Does anyone sound any better? 1, 2, 3. 3, 2, 1. And let me mess with the volume here. The headphones are up full. All right, mics are up full. Testing, 1, 2. Behringer, Shure microphone. All right. Let's try that. Oh, I should try one more. Hang on. Okay, I'm going to unplug and try the other microphone here. I get that thing working. Hang on. But if I turn on this microphone, that's the electric voice. Does that sound any better, electric voice? If I boost the signal, does it sound any better with the boost signal? With a little more bottom end? And 1, 2, 3. 3, 2, 1. Let's see how it sounds.
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2: Clear tonight with fog developing. The overnight low 10 degrees. Tomorrow, fog burning off with sunshine and a high of 25, feeling 28. For the weekend, Saturday, a mix of sun and cloud with a 60% chance for showers, the high 23. And on Sunday, showers with the high cooling to 19 degrees.
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workout in 45 and T-Rex, bang a gong, get her on, get it in. Yeah. I don't know about you, but my microwave has like two settings. Still frozen and molten lava. How about you? Yeah. Here come the Goo Goo Dolls on Max.

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0: live in Budokan, Japan. That's Cheap Trick. I want you to want me. Do you want you to want me? I want you to want me. How's that? I'll tell you what, I got your forecast coming up. Richard Marks, CSNY on the way too. I'm not sure if this is coming to Canada, but Amazon announced plans to send out 1 million delivery drones to cities all across the U.S. Nothing on Canada yet. Amazon drones. They're just like delivery drivers. You know, they never take breaks. They just keep on going and going and going. I know. The post office heard about that. So they plan to buy drones, too, to shoot down the Amazon drones.
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7: Clear tonight with fog developing, the overnight low 10 degrees. Tomorrow, fog burning off with sunshine and a high of 25, feeling 28. For the weekend, Saturday, a mix of sun and cloud with a 60% chance for showers, the high 23. And on Sunday, showers with the high cooling to 19 degrees.
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0: Crime Sales Natch and Young, Ohio. We should mark there, too. Aha. The Swedish guys and High Voice, that's coming up after the break. You still got time to head on over to Music Market and Park It in Stayner. Of course, every Thursday night, you've got the market and the cars. And this week's theme is local heroes, recognizing the volunteers, first responders, coaches, educators, all that kind of stuff. Yeah. So if you want to do that, please enjoy. And then they got the live music coming up at 7 o'clock this week. It's the classic rock band Sherry Jackson Band. So check it out. Music Market and Park It on now in Stayner.
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Semi Sonic calling for last call. Pumpkin spice season is almost here. It's next week. Yeah, I'll give you all the details coming up. And does it matter if there's any pumpkin in your drink? That question coming up next. Steppenwolf now on Max.

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0: Ace of Base, don't turn around. Oh, I said don't turn around. Swedish Kids. I don't know. Max 97.7. It's Rock and Rod. Party song from the King coming up. The Knack this hour. All right, PSLs. Pumpkin spice season. Yeah, it's official. It's almost here. It starts next Tuesday. At least at Starbucks, that's when they start bringing out their spunky, punky drinks. I don't know. Which means all you fall lovers will be putting out their pumpkins and pine cones and decorative signs and hello, pumpkin, that kind of stuff. Meanwhile, us summer people are standing outside. Hey, it's still summer. It's still August. Don't push it. But here's an important question for pumpkin spice latte fans. Do you care if there's real pumpkin in your pumpkin and spice latte? Apparently, you might be drinking pumpkin-flavored mystery syrup in your drink. I like McDonald's. Yeah, no mention of pumpkin in their drinks. Krispy Kreme, pumpkin drinks use pumpkin spice sauce. Ooh, no actual pumpkin. Tim Hortons, of course, we've used real pumpkin ingredients for forever in all their products. Oh, I love the pumpkin muffins. So good, so good. Yeah, Starbucks, yes, they actually put pumpkin puree in their pumpkin spice latte. Well, Tuesday, that's your first shot at getting your latte, so get ready for it, all right? And there are two kind of pumpkin spice drinkers. Yeah, the folks who say, I want real pumpkin. Yes. And then the other one says, at this point, I don't care if there's pumpkin, they even saw a field. Just hand me my latte. Nobody gets hurt.
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2: Clear tonight with fog developing. The overnight low 10 degrees. Tomorrow, fog burning off with sunshine and a high of 25, feeling 28. For the weekend, Saturday, a mix of sun and cloud with a 60% chance for showers, the high 23. And on Sunday, showers with the high cooling to 19 degrees.
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Question. What is the correct ratio of gunpowder to essential oils? Yeah, I want to make this bath bomb to be perfect.

0: George Michael and his father figure. I got a father figure. It's a dad bot, right? Yeah. Fat Boy Slim back there, too. Appreciate it. It's Rod West. Crowbar, Dead or Alive coming up in a second. According to the teachers, students are losing their ability to think because they keep using AI and chatbots and all that stuff for everything. How bad is it? Well, some students are using AI, how to spell AI. A-I-E-I-O.
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4: Clear tonight with fog developing, the overnight low 10 degrees. Tomorrow, fog burning off with sunshine and a high of 25, feeling 28. For the weekend, Saturday, a mix of sun and cloud with a 60% chance for showers, the high 23. And on Sunday, showers with the high cooling to 19 degrees.
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First one, wow. Well, I guess that's a boogie, the life we love to live. And the second one, that's easy. That's all the many more things we have to give. And remember, the third one is the rhythm, and it's still strange. And that's just a preview of the things you're gonna get. Yeah.

0: 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Crowbar there too. 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Rush kicking off another long set coming up after the break. Coming up this Saturday night, it's the Mike McCarthy Band, part of the live and original concert series down at the amphitheater in Collingwood. Yeah. Just down the street. Come on out and bring a blanket chair and sit in there and take in the great music from 6 till 8:30. 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Yeah, so come on out. It's a fun band and it's free. 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